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Oh, yeah, that's the stuff. 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
8: Partly cloudy with a chance of showers tonight, the low 10 degrees. Showers and risk of a thunderstorm tomorrow, the high 20. More showers overnight Wednesday and on Thursday, the low 12. Thursday's high 17.
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2: Partly cloudy with a chance of showers tonight, the low 10 degrees. Showers and risk of a thunderstorm tomorrow, the high 20. More showers overnight Wednesday and on Thursday, the low 12. Thursday's high 17.
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9: Partly cloudy with a chance of showers tonight, the low 10 degrees. Showers and risk of a thunderstorm tomorrow, the high 20. More showers overnight Wednesday and on Thursday, the low 12. Thursday's high 17.
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4: Partly cloudy with a chance of showers tonight, the low 10 degrees. Showers and risk of a thunderstorm tomorrow, the high 20. More showers overnight Wednesday and on Thursday, the low 12. Thursday's high 17.
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1: 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Rapidly evolving situations and extreme fire hazards are contributing to escalated fire behavior and producing smoke in many areas of the province. 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
5: Partly cloudy with a chance of showers tonight, the low 10 degrees. Showers and risk of a thunderstorm tomorrow, the high 20. More showers overnight Wednesday and on Thursday, the low 12. Thursday's high 17.
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3: Partly cloudy with a chance of showers tonight, the low 10 degrees. Showers and risk of a thunderstorm tomorrow, the high 20. More showers overnight Wednesday and on Thursday, the low 12. Thursday's high 17.
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2: Partly cloudy with a chance of showers tonight, the low 10 degrees. Showers and risk of a thunderstorm tomorrow, the high 20. More showers overnight Wednesday and on Thursday, the low 12. Thursday's high 17.
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0: 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A radio station fit for a king. Here, King. All right, that's it. Come on. Good boy, King.
1: Partly cloudy with a chance of showers tonight, the low 10 degrees. Showers and risk of a thunderstorm tomorrow, the high 20. More showers overnight Wednesday and on Thursday, the low 12. Thursday's high 17.
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3: Yeah, we got three tickets to the Brand Van concert happening this Monday night at the Pacific Palisades. Are you going to all in if you want to answer a couple of questions? Mainly, what is Todd's favorite cheese? Jackie just called up and said it was a form of rock for. We'll see about that.
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1: Good morning, I'm Dennis J. Puska. The need is urgent to find 5 billet homes for junior hockey players from the Iroquois Falls Storm. They've already begun arriving in 10 and will be there by Friday. Billet coordinator Jane Rinder says the players become part of your family. Having been a billet for going on her 3rd season, she says great kids have come through her home.
2: You have different relationships with them, different expectations for the both of you. It's like your kids. You love them all, but you love them all differently.
1: What's expected of you and the player you welcome into your family is contained in the audio of an interview at MyCochraneNow.com. About 20,000 people remain under evacuation orders across British Columbia. Many of the evacuees are from the Summerland area, where the Bald Range wildfire continues to burn out of control at just over 17,800 hectares. Head of Emergency Response and Recovery Operations Kevin Dunbar says the wildfire season has been one of the largest evacuation efforts in recent BC history.
3: We've moved from 3 agents to 60 agents on our BC evacuee helpline. They took over 3,000 calls yesterday. We are having new records in the number of calls that they're taking every day.
1: Meantime, BC officials say there are major concerns about human activity causing more wildfires in the province. Forest Minister Ravi Parmar is urging people to be more cautious and follow all local prohibitions, adding, one spark can put another community at risk. There are 104 active fires in BC, with 10 starting in the last 24 hours. And Canada U.S. Trade Minister Dominic LeBlanc is back in Washington, D.C., this week alongside Canada's Chief of Trade Negotiator, Janice Charette. They are in the American capital ahead of the August 19th deadline for 50% tariffs announced by the U.S. coming into effect. In a social media post, LeBlanc says they met with U.S. Trade Representative Jameson Greer yesterday. He says focusing remains ongoing and they're continuing to engage at the negotiation table to firmly advance and defend Canadian interests. For these stories and more, go to MyCochraneNow.com.
4: So there is a possibility, and only just a possibility, that we're going to get some rain and even thunderstorms today. High 23, low 10. Mainly overcast tomorrow with a chance of rain and thunderstorms late in the day. High 19. Mix of sun and cloud for Friday. High 22. Overcast for Saturday. High 23. And a chance of rain for Sunday. High 20.
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0: can. I beg your pardon, Moose FM. Good morning. Welcome to the Wednesday Morning Show. I'm Tim Rout. 272-6467 to call or text. You know, as I've said many times, I read the weather report. I don't write it. But oftentimes I feel like a fool reading it. Yesterday we had a 40% chance of thunderstorms, and it was mostly sunny and beautiful with a little bit of cumulus cloud cover. Gorgeous day. Me and I were driving back and forth from Timmins in perfectly dry, perfectly nice weather. As we were just about getting home in the evening, we had a sun shower. So when I say we have a 60% chance of thunderstorms today, take that with several grains of salt, because this is Environment Canada's report, and we all know how magnificently reliable they are. Getting to birthdays, giving away more tickets to the Porcus Stampede and Rodeo, and playing incredible music, including UB40 and Incubus. 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
0: So there is a possibility, and only just a possibility, that we're going to get some rain and even thunderstorms today. High 23, low 10. Mainly overcast tomorrow with a chance of rain and thunderstorms late in the day. High 19. Mix of sun and cloud for Friday. High 22. Overcast for Saturday. High 23. And a chance of rain for Sunday. High 20.
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1: Good morning, I'm Dennis J. Puska. The need is urgent to find five billet homes for junior hockey players from the Iroquois Falls Storm. They've already begun arriving in town and will be there by Friday. Billet coordinator Jane Rinder says the players become part of your family. Having been a billet for going on her third season, she says great kids have come through her home.
2: You have different relationships with them, different expectations for the both of you. It's like your kids. You love them all, but you love them all differently.
1: What's expected of you and the player you welcome into your family is contained in the audio of an interview at MyCochranNow.com. About 20,000 people remain under evacuation orders across British Columbia. Many of the evacuees are from the Summerland area, where the Bald Range wildfire continues to burn out of control at just over 17,800 hectares. Head of Emergency Response and Recovery Operations Kevin Dunbar says the wildfire season has been one of the largest evacuation efforts in recent BC history.
3: We've moved from 3 agents to 60 agents on our BC evacuee helpline. They took over 3,000 calls yesterday. We are having new records in the number of calls that they're taking every day.
1: Meantime, BC officials say there are major concerns about human activity causing more wildfires in the province. Forest Minister Ravi Parmar is urging people to be more cautious and follow all local prohibitions, adding, one spark can put another community at risk. There are 104 active fires in BC, with 10 starting in the last 24 hours. And Canada U.S. Trade Minister Dominic LeBlanc is back in Washington, D.C., this week alongside Canada's Chief of Trade Negotiator, Janice Charette. They are in the American capital ahead of the August 19th deadline for 50% tariffs announced by the U.S. coming into effect. In a social media post, LeBlanc says they met with U.S. Trade Representative Jameson Greer yesterday. He says focusing remains ongoing and they're continuing to engage at the negotiation table to firmly advance and defend Canadian interests. For these stories and more, go to MyCochranNow.com.
4: So there is a possibility, and only just a possibility, that we're going to get some rain and even thunderstorms today. High 23, low 10. Mainly overcast tomorrow with a chance of rain and thunderstorms late in the day. High 19. Mix of sun and cloud for Friday. High 22. Overcast for Saturday. High 23. And a chance of rain for Sunday. High 20.
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0: Where can you find Christina Aguilera hanging out with Coldplay, Colin James, and Ed Sheeran? Right here.
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0: 5440 Lies to Me, Moose FM, 272-6467 to call or text. Amy and I were in Timmins yesterday, and come supper time, we dropped by our favorite pizza place. And as we sat out front in the truck, waiting for our food to be prepared, chatting and whiling away the most beautiful day I've seen in ages, a miscreant approached my window. He held an unlit cigarette between his fingers, waggled it at me, presumably looking for a light. And I shook my head, no. He then knocked on my window. I repeated the head shake. He then tried the door handle. But fortunately for him, it was locked. Have you ever been in a situation like that? What did you do? What do you wish you were allowed to do? Huey Lewis, on deck.
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0: There's Vanessa Carlton, 1,000 Miles, Moose FM. I remember the first time I announced that song, I could not get the name right. I kept saying Vanessa Carlton, 1,000 Years. Just weird how certain things get jammed into your skull, you know what I'm saying? The Forca Stampede and Rodeo is coming up on the 21st, 22nd, and 23rd. Be listening in the next hour for your chance to win two free family passes for two adults and two children. Good for Saturday, August 22nd. And even though it looks like a halfway decent morning, believe it or not, we're expecting more rain today and a 60% chance of thunderstorms before midnight. So, hey man, your garden will like it. So there is a possibility, and only just a possibility, that we're going to get some rain and even thunderstorms today. High 23, low 10. Mainly overcast tomorrow with a chance of rain and thunderstorms late in the day. High 19. Mix of sun and cloud for Friday. High 22. Overcast for Saturday. High 23. And a chance of rain for Sunday. High 20.
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1: Good morning, I'm Dennis J. Puska. The need is urgent to find 5 billet homes for junior hockey players from the Iroquois Falls Storm. They've already begun arriving in 10 and will be there by Friday. Billet coordinator Jane Rinder says the players become part of your family. Having been a billet for going on her 3rd season, she says great kids have come through her home.
2: You have different relationships with them, different expectations for the both of you. It's like your kids. You love them all, but you love them all differently.
1: What's expected of you and the player you welcome into your family is contained in the audio of our interview at MyCochranNow.com. About 20,000 people remain under evacuation orders across British Columbia. Many of the evacuees are from the Summerland area, where the Bald Range wildfire continues to burn out of control at just over 17,800 hectares. Head of Emergency Response and Recovery Operations Kevin Dunbar says the wildfire season has been one of the largest evacuation efforts in recent BC history.
3: We've moved from 3 agents to 60 agents on our BC evacuee helpline. They took over 3,000 calls yesterday. We are having new records in the number of calls that they're taking every day.
1: Meantime, BC officials say there are major concerns about human activity causing more wildfires in the province. Forest Minister Ravi Parmar is urging people to be more cautious and follow all local prohibitions, adding, one spark can put another community at risk. There are 104 active fires in BC, with 10 starting in the last 24 hours. And Canada U.S. Trade Minister Dominic LeBlanc is back in Washington, D.C., this week alongside Canada's Chief of Trade Negotiator Janice Charette. They are in the American capital ahead of the August 19th deadline for 50% tariffs announced by the U.S. coming into effect. In a social media post, LeBlanc says they met with U.S. Trade Representative Jameson Greer yesterday. He says focusing remains ongoing and they're continuing to engage at the negotiation table to firmly advance and defend Canadian interests. For these stories and more, go to MyCochranNow.com.
4: So there is a possibility, and only just a possibility, that we're going to get some rain and even thunderstorms today. High 23, low 10. Mainly overcast tomorrow with a chance of rain and thunderstorms late in the day. High 19. Mix of sun and cloud for Friday. High 22. Overcast for Saturday. High 23. And a chance of rain for Sunday. High 20.
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0: 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All righty. You want to win yourself a free family pass to the Porca Stampede and Rodeo for Saturday the 22nd? Here's how you do it. 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Anyone who does so before the end of the 7 hour, that's before 8 a.m., yes, gets into the draw. And make sure you follow the instructions. 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That's tickets for two adults and two children to the Porcus Stampede and Rodeo, good for Saturday, August 22nd.
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0: So there is a possibility, and only just a possibility, that we're going to get some rain and even thunderstorms today. High 23, low 10. Mainly overcast tomorrow with a chance of rain and thunderstorms late in the day. High 19. Mix of sun and cloud for Friday, high 22. Overcast for Saturday, high 23. And a chance of rain for Sunday, high 20.
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1: Good morning, I'm Dennis J. Puska. The need is urgent to find five billet homes for junior hockey players from the Iroquois Falls Storm. They've already begun arriving in town and will be there by Friday. Billet coordinator Jane Rinder says the players become part of your family. Having been a billet for going on her third season, she says great kids have come through her home.
2: You have different relationships with them, different expectations for the both of you. It's like your kids. You love them all, but you love them all differently.
1: What's expected of you and the player you welcome into your family is contained in the audio of an interview at MyCochranNow.com. About 20,000 people remain under evacuation orders across British Columbia. Many of the evacuees are from the Summerland area, where the Bald Range wildfire continues to burn out of control at just over 17,800 hectares. Head of Emergency Response and Recovery Operations Kevin Dunbar says the wildfire season has been one of the largest evacuation efforts in recent BC history.
3: We've moved from 3 agents to 60 agents on our BC evacuee helpline. They took over 3,000 calls yesterday. We are having new records in the number of calls that they're taking every day.
1: Meantime, BC officials say there are major concerns about human activity causing more wildfires in the province. Forest Minister Ravi Parmar is urging people to be more cautious and follow all local prohibitions, adding, one spark can put another community at risk. There are 104 active fires in BC, with 10 starting in the last 24 hours. And Canada U.S. Trade Minister Dominic LeBlanc is back in Washington, D.C., this week alongside Canada's Chief of Trade Negotiator, Janice Charette. They are in the American capital ahead of the August 19th deadline for 50% tariffs announced by the U.S. coming into effect. In a social media post, LeBlanc says they met with U.S. Trade Representative Jameson Greer yesterday. He says focusing remains ongoing and they're continuing to engage at the negotiation table to firmly advance and defend Canadian interests. For these stories and more, go to MyCochranNow.com.
4: So there is a possibility, and only just a possibility, that we're going to get some rain and even thunderstorms today. High 23, low 10. Mainly overcast tomorrow with a chance of rain and thunderstorms late in the day. High 19. Mix of sun and cloud for Friday. High 22. Overcast for Saturday. High 23. And a chance of rain for Sunday. High 20.
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0: Doug and the Slugs, Day by Day, Moose FM. We have the dad joke coming up at 10 past 8. Feel free to suggest one. Keep it clean, keep it short. And we're giving away a family pack. That's tickets for two adults and two children for the Saturday, August 22nd Parker Stampede and Rodeo. Would you like to win them? You got to get your name in the draw. Text STAMPEDE to 272-6467 right now. You have until 8 o'clock. After that, it doesn't count. Again, text STAMPEDE to 272-6467 and enter your name in the draw to win a family pack of tickets for two adults, two children to the Porcus Stampede and Rodeo, good for Saturday, August 22nd.
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0: So there is a possibility, and only just a possibility, that we're going to get some rain and even thunderstorms today. High 23, low 10. Mainly overcast tomorrow with a chance of rain and thunderstorms late in the day. High 19. Mix of sun and cloud for Friday. High 22. Overcast for Saturday. High 23. And a chance of rain for Sunday. High 20.
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1: Good morning, I'm Dennis J. Puska. The need is urgent to find 5 billet homes for junior hockey players from the Iroquois Falls Storm. They've already begun arriving in 10 and will be there by Friday. Billet coordinator Jane Rinder says the players become part of your family. Having been a billet for going on her third season, she says great kids have come through her home.
2: You have different relationships with them, different expectations for the both of you. It's like your kids. You love them all, but you love them all differently.
1: What's expected of you and the player you welcome into your family is contained in the audio of an interview at MyCochranNow.com. About 20,000 people remain under evacuation orders across British Columbia. Many of the evacuees are from the Summerland area, where the Bald Range wildfire continues to burn out of control at just over 17,800 hectares. Head of Emergency Response and Recovery Operations Kevin Dunbar says the wildfire season has been one of the largest evacuation efforts in recent BC history.
3: We've moved from 3 agents to 60 agents on our BC evacuee helpline. They took over 3,000 calls yesterday. We are having new records in the number of calls that they're taking every day.
1: Meantime, BC officials say there are major concerns about human activity causing more wildfires in the province. Forest Minister Ravi Parmar is urging people to be more cautious and follow all local prohibitions, adding, one spark can put another community at risk. There are 104 active fires in BC, with 10 starting in the last 24 hours. And Canada U.S. Trade Minister Dominic LeBlanc is back in Washington, D.C., this week alongside Canada's Chief of Trade Negotiator Janice Charette. They are in the American capital ahead of the August 19th deadline for 50% tariffs announced by the U.S. coming into effect. In a social media post, LeBlanc says they met with U.S. Trade Representative Jameson Greer yesterday. He says focusing remains ongoing and they're continuing to engage at the negotiation table to firmly advance and defend Canadian interests. For these stories and more, go to MyCochranNow.com.
4: So there is a possibility, and only just a possibility, that we're going to get some rain and even thunderstorms today. High 23, low 10. Mainly overcast tomorrow with a chance of rain and thunderstorms late in the day. High 19. Mix of sun and cloud for Friday. High 22. Overcast for Saturday. High 23. And a chance of rain for Sunday. High 20.
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0: 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Good morning, I'm Tim, 272-6467 to call or text. Rick writes, you asked if anyone has seen the new Spider-Man and if they liked it. I did, and yes, it's the best one yet. I took my son, who is 12, and he went nuts. It's just incredible effects and story and made me feel like a kid, except today's movies are way better. And Rick, thank you very much. How about you? Have you seen the new Spider-Man yet? By the way, if you're looking to win yourself some tickets to the Porca Stampede and Rodeo, be listening again tomorrow for more opportunities. Got to pay some bills, then we're going to bring you a classic Toronto band who blew across the world in the 1980s with an incredible hit that had everybody jumping. Stick around.
1: 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Turn this next one up.
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2: So there is a possibility, and only just a possibility, that we're going to get some rain and even thunderstorms today. High 23, low 10. Mainly overcast tomorrow with a chance of rain and thunderstorms late in the day. High 19. Mix of sun and cloud for Friday. High 22. Overcast for Saturday. High 23. And a chance of rain for Sunday. High 20.
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1: Good morning, I'm Dennis J. Puska. The need is urgent to find 5 billet homes for junior hockey players from the Iroquois Falls Storm. They've already begun arriving in 10 and will be there by Friday. Billet coordinator Jane Rinder says the players become part of your family. Having been a billet for going on her 3rd season, she says great kids have come through her home.
2: You have different relationships with them, different expectations for the both of you. It's like your kids. You love them all, but you love them all differently.
1: What's expected of you and the player you welcome into your family is contained in the audio of an interview at MyCochranNow.com. About 20,000 people remain under evacuation orders across British Columbia. Many of the evacuees are from the Summerland area, where the Bald Range wildfire continues to burn out of control at just over 17,800 hectares. Head of Emergency Response and Recovery Operations Kevin Dunbar says the wildfire season has been one of the largest evacuation efforts in recent BC history.
3: We've moved from 3 agents to 60 agents on our BC evacuee helpline. They took over 3,000 calls yesterday. We are having new records in the number of calls that they're taking every day.
1: Meantime, BC officials say there are major concerns about human activity causing more wildfires in the province. Forest Minister Ravi Parmar is urging people to be more cautious and follow all local prohibitions, adding, one spark can put another community at risk. There are 104 active fires in BC, with 10 starting in the last 24 hours. And Canada U.S. Trade Minister Dominic LeBlanc is back in Washington, D.C., this week alongside Canada's Chief of Trade Negotiator Janice Charette. They are in the American capital ahead of the August 19th deadline for 50% tariffs announced by the U.S. coming into effect. In a social media post, LeBlanc says they met with U.S. Trade Representative Jameson Greer yesterday. He says focusing remains ongoing and they're continuing to engage at the negotiation table to firmly advance and defend Canadian interests. For these stories and more, go to MyCochranNow.com.
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6: So there is a possibility, and only just a possibility, that we're going to get some rain and even thunderstorms today. High 23, low 10. Mainly overcast tomorrow with a chance of rain and thunderstorms late in the day. High 19. Mix of sun and cloud for Friday. High 22. Overcast for Saturday. High 23. And a chance of rain for Sunday. High 20.
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0: 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We're getting ready to finish up the 19th chapter of the Gospel of John, the crucifixion of Christ. Getting to the end, we hope to have John wrapped up by the end of October. And I'm going to be taking a couple of weeks vacation in there, so if you hear a rerun or two, don't panic. Lord willing, we'll be back at it soon enough. MyCochranNow.com, your portal to all kinds of cool things, including, by the way, local news. In the upper right-hand corner, you'll see a big red button. You can give it a click and sign up.
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2: 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Excitement? 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We'll see you on Tuesday, September 1st. Aileen Wright English Catholic School, rooted in belonging.

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0: Coleman Hell, Fireproof, Moose FM, 272-6467 to call or text. 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
6: 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On August 20th, we'll revisit that same stage. 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The Tragically Hip, The Final Curtain, 10 years later.
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0: So there is a possibility, and only just a possibility, that we're going to get some rain and even thunderstorms today. High 23, low 10. Mainly overcast tomorrow with a chance of rain and thunderstorms late in the day. High 19. Mix of sun and cloud for Friday, high 22. Overcast for Saturday, high 23. And a chance of rain for Sunday, high 20.
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1: Good morning, I'm Dennis J. Puska. The need is urgent to find five billet homes for junior hockey players from the Iroquois Falls Storm. They've already begun arriving in town and will be there by Friday. Billet coordinator Jane Rinder says the players become part of your family. Having been a billet for going on her third season, she says great kids have come through her home.
2: You have different relationships with them, different expectations for the both of you. It's like your kids. You love them all, but you love them all differently.
1: What's expected of you and the player you welcome into your family is contained in the audio of an interview at MyCochranNow.com. About 20,000 people remain under evacuation orders across British Columbia. Many of the evacuees are from the Summerland area, where the Bald Range wildfire continues to burn out of control at just over 17,800 hectares. Head of Emergency Response and Recovery Operations Kevin Dunbar says the wildfire season has been one of the largest evacuation efforts in recent BC history.
3: We've moved from 3 agents to 60 agents on our BC evacuee helpline. They took over 3,000 calls yesterday. We are having new records in the number of calls that they're taking every day.
1: Meantime, BC officials say there are major concerns about human activity causing more wildfires in the province. Forest Minister Ravi Parmar is urging people to be more cautious and follow all local prohibitions, adding, one spark can put another community at risk. There are 104 active fires in BC, with 10 starting in the last 24 hours. And Canada U.S. Trade Minister Dominic LeBlanc is back in Washington, D.C., this week alongside Canada's Chief of Trade Negotiator, Janice Charette. They are in the American capital ahead of the August 19th deadline for 50% tariffs announced by the U.S. coming into effect. In a social media post, LeBlanc says they met with U.S. Trade Representative Jameson Greer yesterday. He says focusing remains ongoing and they're continuing to engage at the negotiation table to firmly advance and defend Canadian interests. For these stories and more, go to MyCochranNow.com.
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6: So there is a possibility, and only just a possibility, that we're going to get some rain and even thunderstorms today. High 23, low 10. Mainly overcast tomorrow with a chance of rain and thunderstorms late in the day. High 19. Mix of sun and cloud for Friday. High 22. Overcast for Saturday. High 23. And a chance of rain for Sunday. High 20.
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0: 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We're CHPBFM Cochrane. 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
0: 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Led by twin brothers Joel and Benji Madden, the group rose to global fame in the 2000s with hits like The Anthem and Lifestyles of the Rich and Famous. Their last release was 2016's Youth Authority, though technically they're still around and you'll periodically run into them at summer festivals.
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5: 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Going down.

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0: 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Got one birthday to bring to your attention. Happy 72nd to Irene Pelchet, with love from Bill. Add to the list if you want to, 726-467, our text line. We absolutely adore it when you participate in the show. Your content is what makes this show the show, and doing a shout-out is one of the best ways to accomplish that. Rick writes, you asked if anyone has seen the new Spider-Man movie and if they liked it. I did, and yes, it's the best one yet. I took my son, who is 12, and he went nuts. It's just incredible. Effects and story, and made me feel like a kid, except today's movies are way better. Rick, thank you.
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0: So there is a possibility, and only just a possibility, that we're going to get some rain and even thunderstorms today. High 23, low 10. Mainly overcast tomorrow with a chance of rain and thunderstorms late in the day. High 19. Mix of sun and cloud for Friday. High 22. Overcast for Saturday. High 23. And a chance of rain for Sunday. High 20.
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Well, that's it for the Wednesday morning show. Thank you very much for listening. I'm Tim Brout. Stay tuned.

0: because this afternoon, Dean Tripp is going to give you another opportunity to win yourself a couple of tickets to the Porker Stampede and Rodeo.
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3: Get out your umbrellas and batten down the galoshes, because we could see some rain this afternoon. High 23, low 10. Might have some thunderstorm activity overnight. Same thing tomorrow, high 19. Mix of sun and cloud for Friday, high 22. Overcast for Saturday, high 23. And we might see some rain on Sunday, high 20.
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0: There's a stampede heading our way, and you won't want to miss it. August 21st through 23rd, the Porcus Agricultural Society brings Rodeo Chaos to the Fall Fair. 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
2: Get out your umbrellas and batten down the galoshes, because we could see some rain this afternoon. High 23, low 10. Might have some thunderstorm activity overnight. Same thing tomorrow, high 19. Mix of sun and cloud for Friday, high 22. Overcast for Saturday, high 23. And we might see some rain on Sunday, high 20.
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3: Get out your umbrellas and batten down the galoshes, because we could see some rain this afternoon. High 23, low 10. Might have some thunderstorm activity overnight. Same thing tomorrow, high 19. Mix of sun and cloud for Friday, high 22. Overcast for Saturday, high 23. And we might see some rain on Sunday, high 20.
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10: Get out your umbrellas and batten down the galoshes, because we could see some rain this afternoon. High 23, low 10. Might have some thunderstorm activity overnight. Same thing tomorrow, high 19. Mix of sun and cloud for Friday, high 22. Overcast for Saturday, high 23. And we might see some rain on Sunday, high 20.
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0: 10 years ago, Canada stopped what it was doing and turned toward Kingston, Ontario. One band, one unforgettable goodbye. On August 20th, we'll revisit that same stage. The Final Curtain, 10 years later, brings the Tragically Hip's legendary final set list on this station, song by song. Listen here. Thursday, August 20th, from 3 to 6 p.m. The music, the memories, the moment. The Tragically Hip, The Final Curtain, 10 years later.
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1: Good afternoon. I'm Dennis J. Puska. The need is urgent to find five billet homes for junior hockey players from the Iroquois Falls Storm. They've already begun arriving in town and will all be there by Friday. Billet coordinator Jane Reinder says the players become part of your family. Having been a billet for going on her third season, she says great kids have come through her home.
2: You have different relationships with them, different expectations for the both of you. It's like your kids. You love them all, but you love them all differently.
1: What's expected of you and the player you welcome into your family is contained in the audio of our interview on MyCochranNow.com. About 20,000 people remain under evacuation order across British Columbia. Many of the evacuees are from the Summerland area, where the Bald Range wildfire continues to burn out of control at just over 17,800 hectares. Head of Emergency Response and Recovery Operations, Kevin Dunbar, says this wildfire season has been one of the largest evacuation efforts in recent BC history.
3: We've moved from 3 agents to 60 agents on our BC evacuee helpline. They took over 3,000 calls yesterday. We are having new records in the number of calls that they're taking every day.
1: Meantime, BC officials say there are major concerns about human activity causing more wildfires in the province. Forest Minister Ravi Parmar is urging people to be cautious and follow all prohibitions, adding one spark can put another community at risk. There are 104 active fires in British Columbia, with 10 starting in the last 24 hours. And Canada-U.S. Trade Minister Dominic LeBlanc is back in Washington, D.C. this week alongside Canada's chief trade negotiator, Janice Charette. They're in the American capital ahead of the August 19th deadline for 50% tariffs announced by the U.S. coming into effect. In a social media post, LeBlanc says they met with the United States Trade Representative Jamison Greer yesterday. He says discussions remain ongoing and they continue to engage at the negotiation table to firmly advance and defend Canadian interests. For these stories and more, go to MyCochranNow.com.
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6: Get out your umbrellas and batten down the galoshes, because we could see some rain this afternoon. High 23, low 10. Might have some thunderstorm activity overnight. Same thing tomorrow, high 19. Mix of sun and cloud for Friday, high 22. Overcast for Saturday, high 23. And we might see some rain on Sunday, high 20.
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2: Get out your umbrellas and batten down the galoshes, because we could see some rain this afternoon. High 23, low 10. Might have some thunderstorm activity overnight. Same thing tomorrow, high 19. Mix of sun and cloud for Friday, high 22. Overcast for Saturday, high 23. And we might see some rain on Sunday, high 20.
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0: Get out your umbrellas and batten down the galoshes, because we could see some rain this afternoon. High 23, low 10. Might have some thunderstorm activity overnight. Same thing tomorrow, high 19. Mix of sun and cloud for Friday, high 22. Overcast for Saturday, high 23. And we might see some rain on Sunday, high 20.
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1: 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Rapidly evolving situations and extreme fire hazards are contributing to escalated fire behavior and producing smoke in many areas of the province. 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
5: Get out your umbrellas and batten down the galoshes, because we could see some rain this afternoon. High 23, low 10. Might have some thunderstorm activity overnight. Same thing tomorrow, high 19. Mix of sun and cloud for Friday, high 22. Overcast for Saturday, high 23. And we might see some rain on Sunday, high 20.
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0: And today we're talking about scammers who are pretending to be the Timmins Rock, right? They got their hands on some official looking letterhead, or they had AI make it up. I mean, who knows, right? People are going to use that stuff for some pretty terrible stuff. And they were pretending to be the assistant GM to solicit vendors to be the exclusive food vendors at the Mac. And they were taking like deposits to put in a bid, right? The whole thing ended up being a scam. They got busted. And today, because of that, we're going to be talking about, 12 real Canadian scams and fraud cases where the person on the other end of that con eventually found themselves on the wrong end of the law. So get ready, because
3: here comes the law.
0: That's right, and
4: now it looks like you fought the law and the law won.
0: So get ready for some stories of justice, because, well, nobody likes a scammer.
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8: Increasing cloudiness this afternoon with a chance of thunderstorms later on. High 23, low 10. Same thing tomorrow, high 19. And a mix of sun and cloud for Friday, high 22.
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0: You two and Desire Moose FM. And yes, today we are talking about the scammer who was pretending to be the Timmins Rock. So we're talking about 12 real Canadian scam and fraud cases where the person on the other end of the con eventually found themselves on the wrong end of the law.
1: Now it looks like you fought the law and the law won.
0: Our first story takes us to Thunder Bay. The fake sea cans that never existed. Here's a scam that basically amounted to, your sea cans are on the way. Richard Balbas of Thunder Bay was convicted of multiple frauds involving people who paid him for goods and services that never arrived. One victim even paid $4,800 for three sea cans. They never showed up. Another paid $13,600 for 12 sea cans. And Balbas actually sent the guy more than 2 hours away to, Atakokan to pick them up. Just one problem. When the customer got there, there were no sea cans. Eventually, Balbas was convicted on 17 fraud counts involving sea cans, construction work, and saunas. And in February of this year, a Thunder Bay judge sentenced him to 3 years in prison, along with restitution and fines. So if your business plan involves selling something that doesn't exist, you better get ready, because
2: here comes the law.
0: And eventually you may find yourself with something that definitely does exist, that being a prison cell.
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Blink 182, all the small things, Moose FM, and oh yeah, it's time. The Porcus Stampede and Rodeo, that's happening on August 21st, lasting through to the 20th.

0: third 3 days of intense fun rodeo action, bronc riding, bull riding, bull bending, barrel racing. And did we mention that the fall fair is also going on right alongside it? Now, you've been listening to the morning show and hopefully to this show too. Hopefully not just because we got code words we're giving away today. That's going to win you some tickets. But today we got two child and two adult tickets to Saturday, August 22nd's rodeo during the Fork of Stampede and Rodeo. So, yeah, you're going to be listening all afternoon for that code word. And, of course, when that code word is announced, you're going to want to text that in immediately to 705-272-6467. Again, 705-272-6467. So, yep, my lips are sealed till then. I have it. That's right, Yeehaw Man. They wrote down for me when I am to announce the code word, and it's not now. So you just have to sit there and wait, and we'll get to it when the schedule says I can say it.
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4: Increasing cloudiness this afternoon with a chance of thunderstorms later on. High 23, low 10. Same thing tomorrow, high 19. And a mix of sun and cloud for Friday, high 22.
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0: 3 days grace. Apologies, Moose FM. Today we're talking about 12 real scam cases and fraud cases that the individuals ended up on the wrong side of the law. This after what that person did in Timmins, trying to pretend to be the assistant GM of the Timmins Rock. So we're going to jump into this one. And sorry, I'm probably going to mispronounce this. I'm an uncultured buffoon, so let's get into it. Another one taking us to Thunder Bay. This is the fake Morisseau paintings. And this might be one of the wildest fraud stories to ever come out of Northern Ontario, which is great because I feel like I'm not pronouncing that right. Morisseau. Hopefully I am. For years, people were producing paintings and selling them as works by legendary Indigenous artist Norval Morisseau. And again, really hoping I'm pronouncing that name properly. Police eventually seized more than 1,000 paintings, and investigators described it as one of Canada's largest art fraud investigations. A Thunder Bay man named Gary Lamont pleaded guilty to making forged documents and defrauding the public. Court heard he oversaw the production of hundreds of fake Morisseau paintings, and the punishment, 5 years in prison.
1: Here comes the law.
0: Now, the judge said that the damage went beyond people losing money. The fraud had damaged the legacy of one of Canada's most important Indigenous artists. So if you're going to try to sell fake art as a real thing, remember, eventually somebody's going to ask for the artist's signature. And in this case, the judge signed the scammer's paperwork instead, with 5 years attached.
2: Now it looks like you fought the law and the law won.
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4: 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Rapidly evolving situations and extreme fire hazards are contributing to escalated fire behavior and producing smoke in many areas of the province. Stay informed about the current wildland fire situation by monitoring official information sources like ontario.ca/forestfires, following directions from the Ontario Provincial Police and local authorities, and adhering to any ministerial orders, including evacuation orders, implementation orders, and restricted fire zones imposed by the ministry. 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Fire rangers and emergency personnel are working hard to suppress active fires and keep communities safe. Entering the area of an active wildland fire can hinder response efforts and compromise the safety of firefighting crews and emergency personnel. Please stay clear of wildland fires.
5: 10 years ago, Canada stopped what it was doing and turned toward Kingston, Ontario. 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On August 20th, we'll revisit that same stage. 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Listen here. 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The Tragically Hip, The Final Curtain, 10 years later.
6: Thank you very, very much.
7: Increasing cloudiness this afternoon with a chance of thunderstorms later on. High 23, low 10. Same thing tomorrow, high 19. And a mix of sun and cloud for Friday, high 22.
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0: Moose FM, that's Jennifer Lopez waiting for tonight. And after what happened in Timmins with someone trying to pretend to be the
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0: Green Day and Boulevard of Broken Dreams. Oh, so many stops on my Boulevard of Broken Dreams. Anyway, let's get back to these real-life Canadian scam and fraud stories where the, these guys ended up on the wrong end of the law. And we're going to continue with one that happened just right in Timmins here. So let's get into it. The woman who faked her own cancer. Oh. This one happened in Timmins back in 2010. A 21-year-old woman from Timmins named Jessica Leader admitted to defrauding coworkers at a car dealership. Her scam was pretending she had cancer. She claimed she had lung and stomach cancer and convinced people she was sick, and the scheme brought her more than $5,000 from her coworkers, which in 2010, $5,000 went a lot further, right? These days, $5,000 ain't getting you very much at all. Eventually, the truth came out. Leader pleaded guilty to fraud and was sentenced to 6 months of house arrest, which that seems fair, right? I mean, it was only $5,000. And I say that again, like back in 2010, that definitely got you a little further. But even in 2010, $5,000 didn't seem or feel like much. There was one unusual condition attached. Because she was pregnant, the court gave her special provisions to leave the house when necessary, which, yeah, that makes sense, right? Like, an unborn baby shouldn't be punished at all. And again, house arrest seems pretty fair, but it is an ugly kind of scam. I mean, pretending to have a serious illness to get money and sympathy from people you genuinely care about you. But that could also be a lot to do with mental health, right? Like, there is a thing out there. I forget what it's called, but yeah, there's a condition where, like, there's just, you know, a wire, you know, the wires in the brain got wired up a little differently, a little off, and some people have to, like, battle those urges.
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5: Increasing cloudiness this afternoon with a chance of thunderstorms later on. High 23, low 10. Same thing tomorrow, high 19. And a mix of sun and cloud for Friday, high 22.
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0: Moose FM, I'm Tripp. Good afternoon. Good afternoon. Well, you've been waiting for a particular... Hang on, I can do a better cowboy. Yeah, you've been sitting here, you've been listening all afternoon, and you know what, I'm proud of you, you know, but... part of me feels like you've just been sort of waiting around to get this year code word. That's right, yeehaw, man, because this code word, well, it's got some of the hottest tickets attached to it that you want to get your hands on. Let me tell you. Now, this is going to be a lot bigger than some kind of can of baked beans. That's right, yeehaw, man. We got two adult and two children tickets. That's the whole family, unless you got more than two kids. For Saturday, August 22nd, the rodeo and stampede at the Porcus Stampede and Rodeo. Said that totally backwards there. Anyway, you need the code word, and you need to text that code word in 705-272-6467. Again, 705-272-6467. And that code word you are texting in, rodeo. Again, your code word to text in, rodeo. You got till 5 o'clock to text it in. That's when the competition closes. We'll get back to the winner tomorrow.
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1: Moose FM, good afternoon. Today, talking about real Canadian scam and fraud stories where the con artist ended up on the wrong end of the law. This after a con artist tried to pretend to be the assistant GM of the Timmins Rock Junior A hockey team, trying to scam a bunch of restaurants into giving them money to become the exclusive vendor at the Mac Arena. And, well, they got busted.
2: Here comes the law.
1: And now they got to pay the price. So we're going to dive into another story because nothing's better than justice, especially when it's a scammer, because who likes that? Our next story taking us to Toronto, the fake billionaire boyfriend. And this one sounds like it belongs in a movie, right? Steve Colo, I think that's C-O-E-L-H-O, told a woman he was a wealthy man, including claiming he was a Powerball winner and son of a Russian mobster. That's a lot, right? This dude, he's got like three lies tied up here. Jeez Louise. None of it was true, obviously. Oh, I feel bad for anyone who falls for that. But anyway, he used different names and identities and romance-type scams and convinced victims to hand over hundreds of thousands of dollars. His story eventually became the subject of a City TV documentary called My Fake Billionaire Boyfriend, but the documentary had something the scam didn't, an ending. Colo pleaded guilty to fraud and other offenses, and in February 2026, a Toronto court sentenced him to almost 6 years in jail. The judge described his conduct as despicable. So apparently the fake billionaire's fortune wasn't quite as impressive as advertised. Instead of ending up on a yacht somewhere, he ended up in a very real Canadian prison. And that's one romance that definitely didn't have a happy ending for that con artist. But, yeah. Belongs in jail. What can you say?
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8: Increasing cloudiness this afternoon with a chance of thunderstorms later on. High 23, low 10. Same thing tomorrow, high 19. And a mix of sun and cloud for Friday, high 22.
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0: Moose FM, Amanda Marshall. All right, I hate to rush, but we got lots. Oh, it is a chaotic day. So we're getting into our next scam story right now, where justice is served. Okay, and we got to make our way down here. All right, we did this one, and all right, here we go. This is the telemarketer who pretended to be a government supplier. And this one was nationwide, all right? This one affected all of Canada. A Canadian telemarketing operation used a company's name that sounded official and sold things like office supplies and medical kits, and callers allegedly made businesses believe they already had a relationship with the company or that certain products were required by government rules. Five people eventually pleaded guilty in the investigation. One of them, Randolph Misurak, was sentenced to 2 years less a day in jail, followed by 3 years of probation. Another participant, Jacqueline Klothoff, received a 16-month sentence to be served in the community, plus 2 years of probation and a 10-year ban on telemarketing. So if your entire business model is built around making people think you're calling from the government, eventually you may get a call from a government. And, well, eventually you may find yourself in a government facility. It goes by a little name of jail.
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2: 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The Tragically Hip, The Final Curtain, 10 years later.
3: Thank you very, very much.
4: Increasing cloudiness this afternoon with a chance of thunderstorms later on. High 23, low 10. Same thing tomorrow, high 19. And a mix of sun and cloud for Friday, high 22.
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0: 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We'll catch you again, same place, same time tomorrow. And you know what? We'll maybe dive into more of these stories because I wrote a lot more than what I needed, and I don't like to waste my work. So, you know, we're gonna drag today's topic into tomorrow and share some more of these justice stories. All right. Enjoy your night. 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

0: Increasing cloudiness this afternoon with a chance of thunderstorms later on. High 23, low 10. Same thing tomorrow, high 19. And a mix of sun and cloud for Friday, high 22.
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0: 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Here, King. All right, gets it. Come on. Good boy, King.
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1: 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The first day of school is Tuesday, September 1st at Aileen Wright English Catholic School, and we're ready to welcome every student with open hearts. 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
2: Got some thunderstorm activity blowing through tonight. Temperatures falling off to 10 degrees. Chance of showers with possible thunderstorms tomorrow, high 20. Mix of sun and cloud for Friday, high 22. Overcast for Saturday, high 23. And rain for Sunday, high 20.
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3: Got some thunderstorm activity blowing through tonight. Temperatures falling off to 10 degrees. Chance of showers with possible thunderstorms tomorrow, high 20. Mix of sun and cloud for Friday, high 22. Overcast for Saturday, high 23. And rain for Sunday, high 20.
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